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But when his drinking, lusting, and his hunger for power became known to more and more people, the demands to do something about this

In an ideal world, Fiona would skip breakfast, eat celery for lunch, and not mind that counting calories is the world's worst form of arithmetic. But this is the real world, and Fiona's stomach is, without question, the loudest organ in the kitchen, which happens to contain tonight's Youfoods Nourish Honey Mustard Chicken. 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
1: 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But I don't know about that. There's many times that we've loved and we've shared love and made love. It doesn't seem...
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1: Well, I heard about the fella you've been dancing with all over the neighbourhood. 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
4: 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But a strong cappuccino? Two pumps of caramel? A regular for $2? In this economy? Expect nothing and get everything with a 7-Eleven Coffee.
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